0: 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Magandang araw, kasama po natin ngayon ang dalawang direktor ng Hubble Multisport. Kasama natin po ngayon si Julian Paulo Jumbo Tayag at syempre si Rene Ricardo Abe Tayag.
1: Yes.
0: Magandang araw po.
1: Good afternoon.
0: Okay, so take us back to the beginning. How did Cycles and Brew come to life?
1: We started biking noong 2004 dito sa Clark. So we started mountain biking, di ba?
2: Mountain biking, yes.
3: While we were in Australia, may nakita kaming isang store doon. So it was cafe. Yes. Kasi may mga bulletin board siya na nakalagay doon yung mga events, may mga routes na available na pwede mo makita, and then may coffee shop, and then so that's where we thought of, bakit kaya hindi natin gumawa na tayo ng concept na ganyan
0: so
3: sa Clark?
0: So doon kayo na-inspire.
3: Yeah. Na-inspire kami.
1: Fast forward, nabuo namin yung proposal, yung nakapag-sign kami ng lease. Binigyan pa kami yung special rate nun, yan o.
0: So, Mr. Art. Parang kayo yung mga unang naging ambassadors, sports ambassadors pala ng Clark po, no? For promoting Clark as a sports destination. Now, what makes the community, or what makes community an important part of your story dito?
3: Actually, yung sa community dito, sila yung nagsusupport sa ano eh, sa store.
1: Without them, wala. Kasi usually dito, meron kaming schedule for biking every Tuesday. Basta everyday meron ginagawa. It's either run or bike.

0: Attorney Agnes de Veladera to write a DOE for testing of ethanol and biodiesel fuel here in the racetrack. This race, the Morak race, is very significant because this is the first time we will test 20% ethanol blended fuel on motorcycles. Ethanol is an alcohol that is distilled from sugarcane. And sugarcane is a renewable product, so the more we plant, the more ethanol we can get from the sugarcane, so that this would help the country in producing a renewable raw material for our fuel needs.
1: Since lagi siya nandito sa Philippines, gusto rin niya na matutunan, ma-share dito sa mga Pilipino yung mga knowledge.
2: Ay, kutuba, tayo kutuba, eh. 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
3: Mula sa mga siklistang nagtitipon hanggang sa mga makinang tumatakbo sa racetrack, magkakaugnay ang iba't ibang aktibidad sa loob ng Clark na sumusuporta sa innovation at growth. 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
6: One, ladies and gentlemen, the Mount Pinatubo Marker. 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